0: attention, please. You are listening to Vito War Podcast Radio Show. The best in town.
1: No, they throw bad maps. When the money day, that is where I'm at. Any IED, I get play my parts. In the Google room, I go me do it.

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1: Hey Matt.
2: Yeah, Sam.
1: Hey, you talked to Mark lately?
2: I haven't really talked to him, but he looks pretty down.
1: He looks pretty down. Yeah, well, maybe we should cheer him up then.
2: What do you suppose we should do?
1: Well,

0: Michelle, come here, come here. Look at her.
1: I know.
0: God, I've never seen Sharon look so bad before.
1: I did once before, but this is pretty bad.
0: Yeah, what do you think she got up to last night?

don't even rhyme, they just stand there on a street corner, skin tucked in and the meat side out and shouting, I'd like to turn them down, but there ain't no knob. Born into picket fences, not into picket lines, all this hippie shit's for the sick mind. All the time, kids screaming from too much beat up, and they don't even rhyme, they just stand there on a street corner, skin tucked in and the meat side out and shouting, I'd like to turn them down, but there ain't no knob. Born into picket fences, not into picket lines, all this hippie shit's for the 60s on a cliche and art time. But what if one of these days your heart will just stop?